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1: 95.1
2: 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hand or you be of the school, but then I'm putting obedience. That's an annual counter. I'm sure you will be here. And so we should be intentional. We have to be intentional about it that those who want to go through apprentice can take advantage of the construction of 24 hour market and other related government projects to go through apprenticeship. Of course, it takes 3 years to go through any meaningful apprenticeship. And so when they are here, definitely by the completion of this project in 3 years, they must have acquired very necessary so that they will be on their own. So that's where we play with the contractors, not only in Gumwas East, but all in Central.
1: 95.1.
2: So that at the end of the 3 years that they will complete the 24-hour market, about 23 of them in Central Region will have gotten a lot of our young ones who know how to do one thing or the other. Thanks so much.
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0: 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And I be also Supreme Court of Honor. One my Abubo Mudin said Uncle Munko. Now one more Uncle Yejima Wono. I was a year to two a mano. Now when I quack quiet to say or Joe Musica. Now wait to me, I allegedly. 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
3: we cannot honestly in good conscience tell ourselves that these rumors, some way, somehow, there can be an element of truth. So maybe, for the first time in our history, and of course, for events like this, and programs like this, we should join in one accord and also demand that. I think the institution of parliament's dignity...
4: So you don't think
3: I don't trust OSP. Probably there should be... no, I don't trust OSP. The current office in this current form, in this current state, it's not something that I have so much confidence in. In terms of, if you want to measure his output and the outcome of that office, I don't think any of us can. I mean, were there a panel in that particular office? Well, if most important thing is that there ought to be an investigation and we get to the root of this matter.
4: Yeah, yeah.
3: But it shouldn't be OSP. Probably even OSP is investigating, there should also be other bodies that can also investigate him.
0: Rakwesi kwa ten ena wote se woka se wose se OSP no asemi abe yu o shishwe mu di anye yenti obifu fronso na ono so en shishwe mu isan se wongji indi kura se OSP no ejuma oye no betimi aye aku aku siye
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0: Yenu anu ma wamo ensaka ane maybe ena otise wamo e kasa ningina ye nasia wamo edema empenyi fo. Iye jina weso ni edin semne isi hayo ni ya 95.1 FM. 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
2: 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We dey play by our own rules. Nobody dey like we. We get on our own goods and we dey live by our own terms. People know they understand we all. It be we pair with they understand one another. 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
2: Why the cars are? Who dey dig my time? Dig my time? Yeah, but can be BRB, whether it be politics, entertainment, or even social issues. We did that song.
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2: 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When the men, I know what I'm being. 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
3: 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I don't understand.
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